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It's tough to make up.

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In between I drink.

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I'm mooning all the morning, morning all the night. In between, it's nicotine and not much heart to fight.

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0: Vamos a escuchar artistas como Frank Sinatra, Betty Carter, Miles Davis, Maroon 5, Walter Malosetti. Comenzamos esta nueva hora con Tony Bennett. It don't mean a thing.
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0: Sara Vaughan nos inspiró a buscar la excelencia y la perfección en cada nota, cada frase y cada melodía. Blackie, 89.1, solo jazz.
1: John Coltrane was a vessel taking us to the house of God. He spoke to God in the language God knew, the language of sound. 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

0: 5 años de historias contadas con instrumentos. 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

Chaps on roses and whiskers on kittens, bright copper kettles and warm woolen mittens, brown paper packages tied up with strings.

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1: Do, do, do, do, do, do.
0: 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Now hit it.
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I thought that it would be easier than this. I thought my heart had grown colder, but the warmth of your kiss I can't dismiss.